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0: 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You wake up, open the front door, and see a box. Huh? 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And inside that box is a stack of cold hard cash.
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8: 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With an irreverent book, an astonishing set, and a score that's out of this netherworld, Beetlejuice is screamingly good fun.
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inevitable fate. Eventually, so if our time is running out, day after day, we'll make the mundane a masterpiece. Oh my, my, oh my, my love. I take one look at you, you're taking me out.

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Your home for Lori middays 10 to 2 and the chance to score Lollapalooza tickets starring Somber and Tate McRae all day. Yes! 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
1: The Ghost with the Most is coming to South Bend. Don't miss Beetlejuice, June 19th through the 21st. This hilarious musical tells the story of Lydia Dietz, whose life changes when she meets a recently deceased couple and a demon with a thing for stripes. With an irreverent book, an astonishing set, and a score that's out of this netherworld, Beetlejuice is screamingly good fun.
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5: The Ghost with the Most is coming to South Bend. Don't miss Beetlejuice, June 19th through the 21st. This hilarious musical tells the story of Lydia Dietz, whose life changes when she meets a recently deceased couple and a demon with a thing for stripes. With an irreverent book, an astonishing set, and a score that's out of this netherworld, Beetlejuice is screamingly good fun.
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8: 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With an irreverent book, an astonishing set, and a score that's out of this netherworld, Beetlejuice is screamingly good fun.
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U93, good morning. Welcome to the weekend. Welcome to the final Saturday in May. That means we're getting closer to Lollapalooza. 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

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It is Tommy B. I am so excited. 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
1: 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Memorial Day came early. 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

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Well, Clue, the Broadway show, is live on stage at the Morris Performing Arts Center in South Bend this weekend. Also, if you see superheroes running around, Hall of Heroes Comic-Con is happening at the Northern Indiana Events Center in Elkhart today. 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

0: U93 BTS Swim. I'm going to be doing a lot of that this summer. What's up? It is Tommy B. Did you see this week? BTS is going to have their very own Oreo pancake flavored cream. We'll have to wait and see how many different Oreos there are, but I'll be looking for those. The BTS Oreo coming soon. Coming up next, though, we got the latest from Zara Larsson to kick off your weekend right here on U93.
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U93, welcome to the weekend. Hope you had a great week. What better way to kick off summer than skating? NIPCO Roller Rink tonight in Elkhart. Our summer kickoff skate is going on from 5 until 9. DJ Gino will be there skating. Giveaways, we have Kona Ice out. West Wind Brewery will be there. Tonight in Elkhart, the NIPCO Roller Rink is having their summer kickoff from 5 until 9. More details at U93.

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U93, Olivia Dean just launched a lip product she's been secretly wearing for months, Phantom Blur Balm. 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
0: July 3rd, U93 celebrates the biggest boy band fan with the biggest birthday party in the only venue that can hold us. 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

U93, Taylor Swift, Travis Kelce, not married yet. Don't worry, we are on wedding watch here on U93. They've been hanging out in the public a lot lately, so you never know what might happen. 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

0: U93, thanks for waking up and starting your Saturday with us here. Hope you had a great week. Well, let's have a great weekend, and we're going to kick it off with Teddy Swims coming up next, the latest from him, and that's what I plan on doing a lot of this summer, swimming. It's U93.
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1: 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Hey!

U93, welcome to the weekend. Are you looking for stuff to do? Well, you might see Superman flying around. The Hall of Heroes Comic-Con is happening in Elkhart today at the Northern Indiana Event Center. 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

mundane, a masterpiece. 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
1: 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Justin Bieber tried to go to the flea market this week. He was wearing fluffy pants and he got mad at paparazzi. Yeah, you don't mess with people while they're at the market. 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

U93, we are on wedding watch for Taylor Swift and Travis Kelce. They are not married yet. We'll let you know when that happens. I do want to let you know there is a big party happening at Four Winds Field July 3rd. 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We'd love to see you. 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
1: U93, welcome to the weekend. I can't believe it. It's the last weekend in May. We are officially kicking off summer, and the summer kickoff is tonight. It is happening in Elkhart at the NIPCO Roller Rink from 5 until 9. We're kicking off summer. West Wind Brewery will be there, Kona Ice Skating, and we have music from DJ Gino. 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We're going to kick off your weekend with Justin Bieber. 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

that, Bingo gotta swing that. Play that, Bingo gotta swing that. Respect you like a lover, gotta swing that. U93, it is the final weekend in May. Happy Saturday. And it's just a reminder, find some time for you. Do something for you this weekend. And if someone asks why, just say Tommy B from U93 told you so. Here's an idea. Get entered for Whole Lotta Lala back Monday morning, 9 a.m. We

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We would love to see you at Four Winds Field for Larger Than Life, the ultimate boy band tribute. 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

0: U93, have a great weekend. It's Tommy B. I'm out of here. 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It all goes to RoofSit 2026. Have a great weekend. I'm going to leave you with the latest from our girl, BB Rexha, coming up next right here on U93.
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Yes! 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

83, happy Saturday. How are you? It is Big Perm. Woo, where to begin? Details on how you can help out Roofsit with Operation Duck Drop 6. We got that in minutes. And how can you get those tickets to my Big Perm's big birthday bash coming up Friday, July 3rd? So you can get your boy band on with us. I'll tell you that in minutes as well. Let's have some fun today. 83.

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It is just 1 week away. It is crunch time, people. So we're helping out a great cause in Roofset. We are this close to Roofset coming up here in a few weeks. So we always kick off the month of June with Operation Duck Drop. So have you bought your rubber ducks yet at Unity3.com? You can be honest. If you said no, let's change it right now. Helping out a great cause on a Saturday, it'll get you in a good mood. Text me the word duck. That's it. Just four letters. D-U-C-K. Text me the word duck, and I'm going to send you that direct link right now on where to buy up those rubber ducks for Operation Duck Drop 6 to benefit Roofset, because we're going to be dumping over 1,000 rubber ducks into the East Race. First 93 ducks we collect at the finish line. We're hooking you up with amazing prizes. So I want to hook you up with those great prizes. Could be cash money. I know that's always a prize. Concert tickets. Got some amazing restaurant gift cards. Let us help you out with, for you, helping out Roofset. Text me the word

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3, did you hear our big announcement? My Big Perm's big birthday bash is going down. 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

93. Shout out to Clara in Elkhart texting in. Was this week the last week for Whole Lotta Lala 2? No, it is back next week, Monday. You got four shots, 9 a.m., noon, 2 and 5. 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

0: Yeah, three. It's Big Perm. And who in your life deserves a bouquet of flowers? 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So who in your life do I need to go surprise with those flowers? 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

83. Just looking at the forecast here. It looks beautiful today, tomorrow. Gosh, for like the next week, there's no sign of rain. Fingers crossed. But you know what I've been wanting to do? They've been winning like every game lately. The South Bend Cubs finally back in town. I think I got a DJ wedding tonight in Elkhart, but I think tomorrow, I'm going to go to the South Bend Cubs game. Hopefully I see you out there. South Bend Cubs, whoo, racking up those runs, racking up those wins. Let's go South Bend Cubs. Hopefully I see you out there tomorrow. E-93.

Kid 83, what'd you say? 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I mean, you serious? I'm down. You're serious? 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You want me to? I got my suit in the car. I'm ready. 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I'll be over in a little bit. Kid 83.

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2023, it's back, and it's exactly 1 week away, Operation Duck Drop 6, to benefit Roofset. We are down to the final week, so it is crunch time, so I need you to text me the word duck right now to 574-289-9393. That's it, just four letters. Give me a couple of seconds, please, to help out a great cause. Text me the word duck. Now, if you're unfamiliar, we're going to be dropping over 1,000 rubber ducks into the East Race in South Bend next Saturday, not just for the fun of it, to raise money for Roofset and the prevention of child abuse. So I need you to buy up some ducks. They're just $10 per duck. More rubber ducks you buy, the cheaper the price gets, and the higher your chances are of winning some amazing prizes like cash money, maybe some concert tickets to my birthday bash, maybe some restaurant gift cards. Sky's the limit. Let's buy up those rubber ducks to benefit Roofset and raise money for the prevention of child abuse. Text me the word duck and follow the link I send you to buy them up. Thank you.

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9:33, did you hear our big announcement? My Big Perm's big birthday bash is going down in about a month. Friday, July 3rd, Four Winds Field, we're getting our boy band on with the boy band Larger Than Life. 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Unity3.com. We're going to be covering it all. Backstreet, NSYNC, New Kids, the Off the Wall boy bands. It's just going to be a boy band fun night. I'm thinking that you and I wear like boy band attire. You know I got it. You got some boy band or like 90s. 2000s attire. I say we dress the part. It's just going to be a fun night. Tickets start at $15. Max tickets, the most expensive, go to $49. And that's going to get you premier VIP. That's going to get you free beer and wine and a two-hour buffet. So pretty good. You're not going to find that deal anywhere else. So night of fun with D93.

0: E93, Michiana's number one hit music station. It is Big Purr. We got so much going on at E93 right now. Concerts and Duck Drop and whole lot of Lala 2 has not gone anywhere. Now it is back on Monday. Four shots. Pretty good odds. 9 a.m., noon, 2 and 5. You want to make sure you're listening at those times for us to say someone's name. If we say your name, you have to call us within 9.5 minutes. So it's a lot of time, but also not a lot of time. So make sure you're listening. Someone's listening for you. Do the buddy system, whatever you got to do. 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Click on the whole lot of Lala 2 link. Put in your name, phone number, email. That's it. Submit it. You're good to go. Monday, whole lot of Lala 2 back. Good luck. Yet83.
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Am I the only one that's hopped out of the shower recently, caught a look at myself in the mirror, maybe had a bathing suit on, and you're like, oh my God, my body is not beach body ready. 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
0: July 3rd, U93 celebrates the biggest boy band fan with the biggest birthday party in the only venue that can hold us. 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

E83 Operation Duck Drop 6 is next Saturday. Ah, it's almost here. So we need to buy up those rubber ducks right now. We need to raise money for roof sits. So I need you to stop what you're doing. And if you're in a safe spot driving, please and thank you, text me the word duck. That's D-U-C-K. Just text me the word duck, and I'm going to text you that direct link on where to buy up those rubber ducks to benefit Roof Sit. They're just $10 per duck. They're cheap. It's going to a great cause in the prevention of child abuse. I say we just get you in a good mood on this Saturday. Let's help out a great cause. 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First 93 rubber ducks we collect at the finish line. We're going to hook you up with amazing prizes. So I want you to win those prizes. So buy up those rubber ducks to benefit Roof Sit. 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

3. If you're thinking about heading out to the movie theaters this weekend, you know that's always my favorite thing to do. Star Wars, The Mandalorian, and Grogu holding strong at the box office. Of course, the Michael Jackson biopic. Michael still hanging in there. Devil Wears Prada 2. Obsession, the movie I'm obsessed with. The horror and suspense, so good. And new in theaters, Back Rooms. It's a horror sci-fi. I'm very torn on this one. I'm very intrigued because not a lot of buzz, but very interesting. Basically walls that just never end, and there's secret tunnels and back rooms, and I'm intrigued by this. It's getting some good under the radar buzz, and hopefully I will see you out there at the movie theaters this weekend. Enjoy. Yeet 83.

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43, I read this and was like, I don't think I've ever done this. So I'm going to get your thoughts. 40% of people go on a date for a free meal. Woo, okay. So is that a bit of a heartless move? Like, come on, freeloader. Or are you like, I mean, I'm just trying to get my eat on. Live my best life. That said they were paying it. Would you go on a date just for a free meal? 8.83.

Unity 3, shout out to Annabelle and Beth asking about a whole lot of Lala 2. Is it over? No, it's back on Monday. Over for the weekend, but back Monday, 9 a.m., noon, 2 and 5. Make sure you listen in at those times for us to say your name. If we say your name, you got 9 minutes and 30 seconds to call us back. Monday, whole lot of Lala 2 is back. 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
1: 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We're going to be dumping 1,000 rubber ducks into the East Race. 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

0: Unity 3, it's Big Perm. If you missed our big announcement, my Big Perm's big birthday bash is going down in like a month. Going down Friday, July 3rd, Four Winds Field. We're getting our boy band on with the band Larger Than Life. And we're going to have a big fireworks show after the actual concert. 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
9: 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Yeah. 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Yes. 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

are you a foodie like me? We love foods, right? Okay, Kraft mac and cheese, delicious, right? What about cheesecake? You a cheesecake lover? Kraft mac and cheese, cheesecake, both phenomenal, yeah? What about Together? Canada has released Kraft mac and cheese cheesecake. Oh, boy. I'm down to try anything, but like that, just off first thought, kind of imagining it, Kraft mac and cheese cheesecake. I don't know if I'm getting, like, delicious vibes from that. You think that'd be good or no? Eat any three.

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I do a segment on my show called Big Perm's Deserving Dozen, where you email me at bigperm@b93.com and tell me about somebody amazing in your life who is going through something, could use a pick-me-up, and I go surprise them with a bouquet of flowers from Powell the Florist. So who in your life do I need to go surprise with those flowers? Email me now. 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

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Have you bought your rubber ducks yet to benefit RoofSit for Operation Duck Drop 6? It's next Saturday. Perm, I'm going to buy them. 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It'll put a pep in your step, make you feel good on a Saturday, helping out a great cause in RoofSit, where we are raising awareness and funds for child abuse prevention in Michiana, something that no one should have to go through. 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Could win you some amazing prizes. Text me the word duck.

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story. Have you heard? My Big Perm's birthday bash is going down Friday, July 3rd. Four Winds Field. We're getting our boy band on and with the band Larger Than Life. And we're going to have a big fireworks show after this show. So those tickets are officially on sale now. Yet83.com. We wanted to make it crazy cheap so that you could just have some fun with Yet83. Just let loose. So tickets start at just $15. And the highest the tickets are going to go is $49. And we're hooking you up with that $49 ticket. You get Premier VIP. So not only are you going to be front row at the stage, very interactive for that $49, you're also going to get free beer and wine. Yes, free beer and wine. And access to the two-hour buffet just for $49. So I think that's the one to go with. That's the one I'll be in. So, buy up your tickets now for my birthday bash and fireworks show at Yet83.

0: Unity 3, it's Big Perm, and I am out for the night. Thank you for listening to the show today. Appreciate you for that. I'll be back Monday afternoon starting at 2 o'clock. 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
1: It is U93, Michiana's number one hit music station. Well, how you doing on your Saturday afternoon? I am Jody Woods here with you, and I'm U93's self-proclaimed biggest foodie in the building. I am the food expert here at U93. So all things food come to me, and I will approve or deny, and that's exactly what we're doing today. So this one, I don't know. Kraft Canada has released a new first-of-its-kind mac and cheesecake, you guys. This blends a traditional cheesecake batter with that graham cracker crust. That's the best part, if you ask me. But then you're going to get that signature neon yellow Kraft dinner cheese sauce. This is only available in Canada, so you're going to have to go north of the border if you want to try this sweet and savory creation. But they are marketing it as a playful expansion to the Kraft dinner brand. So does this mean there might be other items coming our way very, very soon? What do you think? Mac and cheesecake. Are you in or out on this one? Text me. Let me know at the First State Bank text line. It's 574-289-9393.
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Countdown Begin on U93 because I am so excited and we are only a week away. Don't miss out on getting your ducks because the first 93 ducks to cross the finish line on the East race gonna walk away with a prize. 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

Happy Saturday. It is U93, Michiana's number one hit music station. Good thing I just unpacked my roller skates, because tonight at NIBCO Roller Rink, it is the summer kickoff, 5 to 9. 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

U93. It is Michiana's number one hit music station. Definitely tops my list of things that gotta go. Can't stand them. Scammers. And you are not gonna believe how much money they scammed this lady out of and what they did to get it. We got to be aware of this, and I am going to break it all down for you and tell you what to be on the lookout for, because those scammers are out there, and they are the absolute worst. We'll do it in two songs right here on U93.

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0: there, if you ask me. NSYNC on U93. Happy Saturday. I am Jody Woods here with you on your weekend. Now, state police in Pennsylvania are investigating a mind-boggling scam that just cost a local woman nearly $10,000. So here's what happened. The woman claims that she got a call from a scammer who was posing as an Uber driver, convinced the 53-year-old to actually send her physical debit card out of her house. Now, I have so many questions about this because it gets even crazier, because a second driver calls this lady up and tells her to drive to the bank, withdraw $9,500 out of her account, put it in an envelope, and then hand it over. And guess what, guys? She did it. She did it. Now, it is always good to remember that real banks will never ask you to mail your debit card. Uber is for moving people only. They're never going to ask you to transport cash or deliver money in envelopes, nothing like that. So if someone asks you that, then just be aware. If those alarm bells are going off, something's fishy, even if it's too good to be true. That might be a red flag as well. Be aware. It's U93.
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93, it is Michiana's number one hit music station. You know, it is almost time when those ducks start popping up everywhere, and it's next week. Next Saturday, we'll be at the Easter Race stumping in all those rubber ducks, and the first 93 to cross the finish line will walk away with a prize. Now, you do not have to be present to win, although we'd love to have you come out there and hang out with us as we send those ducks down the river. Get your ducks right now. And

Chelsea on Unity 3. Well, Kendall Jenner has been spotted everywhere with her new love interest, Jacob Elordi, including out on a double date with her sister, Kylie, and her love interest, Timothy Chalamet. Well, this time around, Kendall and Jacob were out with Haley.

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93, it is Michiana's number one hit music station. Now look, you might not even be out of school yet, or maybe you are, but it doesn't take long for those kiddos to get bored, including the teenagers. So what do you do to keep them busy? I got you covered with a few suggestions. I'll tell you what I got in two songs here on U93.

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1: It's U93, Michiana. I'm in Elkhart with Mandy. What's going on, Mandy?
2: I'm having a lot of fun at summer kickoff.
1: That's right. And where are we at?
2: We're at NIBCO Water and Ice Park in downtown Elkhart.
1: That's right. And we're going to be here till when?
2: 9 o'clock.
1: 9 o'clock. Lots of kids, lots of fun. And there's some goodies over there, too.
2: There is. Hot dogs, Kona ice, concessions, popcorn, you name it, we got it.
1: Okay. There it is, Michiana, U93.

0: Maybe you're still in school, or maybe you just finished. It is U93, Michiana's number one hit music station. Happy, happy Saturday. I am Jody. Thank you for being here with me on your weekend. It doesn't take long for those kiddos to start saying, I'm bored, even though they really wanted to get out of school. That's how it always goes. I was among them. Me too. I did it too, so no judgment. But I found this list that they are putting together online of new summer traditions to start with your teenagers. And some of these are pretty sweet, I gotta say. The summer soundtrack is really cool. You can add a new song every week at the end of the summer. You'll have your 2026 summer soundtrack. How fun is that? You could also check out the $10 challenge. Change that amount too. Go to your local Goodwill with 10 bucks. That's the limit, and see who can find the coolest stuff. I'll tell you what, guys, there is some awesome finds at Goodwill. Definitely one to do. And then this one might be my favorite suggestion. It is the summer bucket list ritual. They say on day one of summer vacation, write down your summer bucket list. And then as you go through the summer, cross those items off. What a great suggestion. Maybe I'll do that. I'm not a teenager, but who says I can't do it? It's U93.
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4: 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Memorial Day came early. In fact, it's right now. 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
10: 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What up, Stephanie?
11: What's up?
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2: It's U 93. Hey, you guys, we are at Elkhart Skate Park, you guys. Nicole, you guys, come on out here, and I'm here with Larissa. What up, Larissa?
3: What's up, Dino?
2: How you doing, girl?
3: I'm good. How are you?
2: Oh, man, I'm good. We have a big fun out here, ain't we?
3: Yeah, it's fun.
2: That's right. Lots of kids, lots of goodies, Michiana, lots of goodies. And Larissa's going to be here till 9 p.m. So if you guys want a special signed autographed t-shirt from Larissa, come see her, and we'll be here till 9.
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I don't know if I should be concerned because I say this all of the time, but 83% of people think that it means things are getting worse, while 13% of people say it means things are getting easier. 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

0: Rubber Ducks taking over the East Race with U93's Duck Drop. That is happening next Saturday. Make sure you grab your ducks right now. You do not have to be present to win a prize, but the first 93 ducks to cross the finish line will, in fact, win a prize. So go to U93.com. How you doing on your Saturday? I am Jody Woods. Now, I say this phrase all the time. I try to use it as much as I can. In fact, it's one of my favorites to pull out. It's the phrase, it's all downhill from here. Now, 87% of people believe that means things are getting worse, while 13% say it means things are getting easier. And if you think about it, if you're walking downhill, much easier than going uphill, if you ask me. So is this a good phrase? Is it a bad phrase? Is it negative? Is it positive? Do you say it? I do all the time, but I'm usually using it as it's getting worse. So I don't know. Should I stop? Let me know what you think about the phrase. It's all downhill from here. Text me at the First State Bank text line 574-289-9393.
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3: What's going on, Michiana? 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U93. We are at the skate park. It's El Cart. I'm here with Blitz Valerie. What up, Valerie?
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3: 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Man, that Corona ice ain't no joke. Corona ice ain't no joke. 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